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1: It's 11 R&B with KG Smooth, a KG Discovery. One of the sites that I follow on Instagram, they'd be having a carousel of new R&B music. And one was this song right here by Solon Marie. It's called Antidote.

0: Antidote, a KG discovery. Love her vibe and voice. Got more music on the way. 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

0: 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My favorite sex position is when you don't act like I'm crazy because I want reassurance. My favorite sex position is when we laugh together in the middle of an argument because we care more about connecting than being right. What's your favorite sex position? Tell your partner. 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

0: This is Love & R&B with KG Smooth. Next hour, it's Wine Time with KG. Going to have inside the studio the cruise master of ceremonies, Cousin Cookie. And Jonathan Adams is his real name, but he is better known as Cousin Cookie, the MC on all of the great cruises. And he is going to be alongside Ricky Smiley on the One Voyage 2026 cruise. So next hour for Wine Time, we're going to chop it up with Cousin Cookie, talk about the One Voyage 2026 cruise, his do's and don'ts, since, you know, cruise lines is what he does, and he's been working in them for a long time, retired, but now is getting out of retirement to assist us as we sail in luxury on the Virgin Voyages Resilient Lady. 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Not many left, and there's some special prices going on, so jump on it. But next hour, it's Wine Time with KG, with Cousin Cookie on Love & R&B. 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

0: Welcome inside Love and R&B. It's wine time with KG. On the phone line, we have got the cruise aficionado. Ladies and gentlemen, C is for Cookie is good enough for me. Cookie inside wine time on Love and R&B. What's up, G?
1: Hey, what's going on, KG? So how you doing, man?
0: Man, I am incredible. Listen, just the other night, I had used your post, your reel on Instagram, talking about the food that's going to be on the One Voyage 2026 cruise on that Brazilian lady from Virgin Voyages, man. You made it sound so good, so much so, like I said, I ran it back the other night with you and Chef Janard.
1: Yo, listen, man, I tell everybody, y'all might as well don't even worry about packing my real clothes, pack stretch clothes, because all we doing is eating the whole cruise from sunup to sundown.
0: I was like, yeah, it sounds like we're going to be getting real fat.
1: yeah, we are. So don't even worry about it, man. We're about to have a good time. How you doing?
0: Yes, indeed. Listen, for the folks who may not be familiar, Cookie, please tell the folks who you are. Tell the lovers out there who you are, what you do, what you've been in, and how you've been putting it down.
1: Yo, what's going on, everybody? My name is Jonathan Adams. I am known in the cruise world as Cousin Cookie. I am everybody's favorite cruise director. I used to work in big time in the industry, but I retired back in 2023. But, you know, I come out of retirement every now and then to host big, amazing, phenomenal cruises like this one with One Voyage. I tell you, I got adopted into this family back in 2022. And I just is nothing but love from this family here. And I tell you, it's an outstanding and phenomenal crowd. The artist lineup, the guests, it's just all family. And I am the cruise director, the one you'll be hearing first thing in the morning, last night of the day. I am Ricky Smiley's right hand. The whole cruise, I'm just here to keep the party going and flowing for you guys.
0: Oh, man, thank you so much for that. We got more with Cookie, your cruise director, inside wine time on Love and R&B.

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0: You're listening to Living R&B with KG Smooth. Wine Time. Cookie, who is Ricky Smiley's right hand, is going to be on the One Voyage 2026 cruise. So how did you get into working for cruise lines?
1: Crazy enough, man. I was living in Houston, Texas at the time, and I just wanted something different from serving table. That was back in like 2012, 2013. So I said I wanted to do something different, and I applied for Disney, but I didn't make Disney. So the casting agency forwarded me to Carnival, and what was supposed to be one summer ended up being a 10-year career and the best decision of my life.
0: Wow. And what all specifically does your job entail?
1: Man, we are the master of ceremony. We are the first one to see in the morning, the last one to go to bed. Our days will start as soon as 8 o'clock in the morning and going to bed at 2 a.m. We are the life of the party. We're the ones that are supposed to create the memory and the fun that you're supposed to have every single day on vacation.
0: All right, so stay right here. We got a couple more sips with Cookie, and we're going to get the do's and don'ts on a cruise from Cousin Cookie, who's inside Wine Time. This is Lovin' R&B
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0: 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It's wine time with Cookie, Cousin Cookie, is going to be joining us on the One Voyage 2026 cruise. 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So, Cookie, C is for Cookie. It's good enough for me. What are the cruise do's and don'ts? Per your experience, how should patrons pace?
1: That's a real good question, KG. I tell you, man, cruise do everything. This is the only opportunity we have to remind people every cruise, man. Tomorrow's a promise, and you're on vacation, and you work hard for this vacation, so get up and enjoy every moment. Whether if you want to go outside and play dodgeball, hang out by the pool, line dance, or just kick back, relax, and just chill, do in that moment whatever it is that's going to make you feel fulfilled, because you only get seven phenomenal days, and then we got to go back to the real world. But the goal is to make sure you don't feel none of the real world while you're on vacation. The don't come on there just tripping about anything. Life is short. That's what I tell you, man. Just be happy in the moment. Just be happy that you woke up today. You in the middle of the ocean. Just around your people. Hey, it's a good time. I can't explain it. So all the negativity, leave it. Anything you're going through in life, leave it. Just come on and just expect the best time of your life.
0: I love it. Yeah, leave all of that at the dock. Have a good time. Be present. That's what I hear

0: heard you say, Cousin Cookie, be present in the moment, enjoy your surroundings, and live in the moment. That's what's up.
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0: It's Love and R&B with KG. Wine Time, Cousin Cookie, who's going to be your master of ceremonies alongside Ricky Smiley on the One Voyage 2026 cruise. Call 214-495-1963 to book your cabin. I know this might be tough for you, or maybe not. You might be sick of it all because you did say you retired and you came back. What's your favorite thing about a cruise, Cookie?
1: You know what? It's crazy you asked that, man. I was just talking with someone the other day. The best part for me, I love all the shows. I love all the comedians. I love just cutting up on stage. But honestly, it's the culture and just being around your people. And I promise you, every cruise I end up crying about something just because I'm just overwhelmed with just joy, because people are, they just pour into you, and they just, the amount of love, and you just feel like you're at a big family reunion that entire week. I don't care who you are, what you do, what your title is, everybody just come together and just have a good time. And that's what I look forward to every year at this cruise. Like, it's like unreal. So if this is your first time or your 100th time, everybody knows it's nothing but love and family on that cruise ship for 7 phenomenal days.
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0: 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I'm going to be sharing your love story. 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

Welcome inside Love & R&B with KG Smooth. You know, just being on my phone and seeing what, you know, the kids are into, especially my nieces and nephew with these streamers, it's very big. And so on one of those streamer platforms and literally flipping through the different live streams of various streamers living their life, it was like how we used to turn the TV back in the day or flipping the cable channel. That's what it's like on these streaming apps, going through. It's like different channels of different people doing different things in their lives. It's pretty fascinating. So if your kids are into it, like watch with them one time, I think you'll be entertained. Welcome inside Love & R&B.

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Let's dig into KG's crates. On this day in 1996, 30 years ago, our Love and R&B lounge artist on the One Voyage 2026 cruise, Eric Benet, released his debut album, True to Myself. So let's go through the singles off of this album. The first one is introduction to us being Let's Stay Together.

0: from Eric Benet. And the fourth and final single released was the title track, True to Myself.
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0: That's Eric Benet, True to Myself, the title track to his debut album, released on this day, September 24th, 1996, 30 years ago. Wow. He will be performing inside the Lovin' R&B Lounge on the One Voyage 2026 cruise. So book your cabin at onevoyagecruise.com. 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
1: Another, this willingness to devote our heart, body, and soul to each other. 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I love you, and I want everything to go back to normal. I want you close to me, and I to be close to you as much as possible, the way we used to be, the way it makes us happy. 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Let's have peace and love among us. I love you. 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

0: This is Love & R&B with KG Smooth. We counting it down. 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
14: make love. You're in the Love Lounge, and now here's another hour of love in R&B.

Welcome inside Love and R&B with KG Smooth. So one of the things that they'll be talking about tomorrow is new music that's dropping. So get ready. In about an hour, we will get to Experience. That's Tank's new album. Yeah, Tank is back with his 12th studio album, Experience, which features the hits Control and Yes. Also dropping tonight, Leon Bridges. He's got a Coastal Soul-infused album entitled Happiness Anytime. And Tinashe is dropping her 16-track album called Pop Star. So you got some new music a little bit to listen to this weekend. Welcome inside. Love and R&B.

0: 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Reminder that you're allowed to fall in love during your healing process. Someone will love the unhealed version of you just as much as the one you're working to become. You're worthy of love, even when you aren't the best version of yourself. You can always start again. And that's tonight's advice. Next, we'll step inside the Zendin for the Eye of the Storm Midnight Meditation. 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

0: You're listening to Love and R&B with KG Smooth. Let's step inside the Zen Den for the Eye of the Storm Midnight Meditation. Ending the week with the guided meditation, the foundation for all abundance, acknowledging the good. Eckhart Tolle once wrote, "Acknowledging the good that you already have in your life is the foundation for all abundance. The only thing that you need to be abundant is the feeling of abundance. The only requisite for abundance is the feeling of abundance, and the foundation for the abundance in your life is simply acknowledging the good that you already have in your life." Where is your acknowledgement for the good in your life? In what ways do you acknowledge the good in your life? Is there goodness in your relationships, certain people? Acknowledging the good in your relationships, acknowledging the good in your health. What can you appreciate about your health? When you reflect on the goodness of your life, what comes to mind first? Maybe it's certain people. Maybe it's material abundance. Maybe it's a sense of community, a sense of safety. Maybe you reflect on your accomplishments in your career, your family, school. And what can you appreciate even more? Acknowledging the good even more. What goodness do you sometimes forget about or take for granted? Can you look for the good in your daily life? Look for the bright side of things, the blessings all around us, the learnings from the challenges and the struggles, all the different situations of our lives. Can we look for the learnings? Can we be open to the experience of mercy and forgiveness of others, but more importantly, of ourselves? Acknowledging the good that you already have in your life is the foundation for all abundance. Acknowledging the good that you already have in your life is the foundation for all abundance. This is Love and R&B.
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0: Sometimes the right love shows up on its own time. 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

0: This is Living R&B with KG Smooth, wrapping up a great week, the last full week of September. Hey, listen, I hope you had a great time tonight, just as much as I did. Once again, shout out to Cousin Cookie, the ultimate cruise MC, who's going to be with us, the sidekick to Ricky Smiley, on the One Voyage 2026 cruise. 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And enjoy your weekend. You know, do something for yourself this weekend. I always leave you with whatever that thing is that you love to do, that in that moment when you're doing it, you're mindful and you're like, dang, I love this. This is my ish. Whatever that is for you, do that. And I'll see you back here Sunday for more vibes, more fun. All the things. I'm KG Smooth. One love, one life. This is Love and R&B.
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0: Indianapolis, get ready. 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The Reimagined 42nd Annual Circle City Classic. 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
1: Did you see, like, it's these two shoe booty, the high twins. 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I said, I thought twins split an embryo. These are splitting the chromosome. These are the...
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0: 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Welcome to the late side with JC. A little chilly out there. Ooh, as we're winding down the month of September, big weekend kicks off tonight. You got the Funk Fest over at Clues Hall with the likes of Trouble Funk and SOS Band, the original Lakeside Band, and Morris Day and the Time. Are you ready for Circle City Classic Weekend? We got a lot going on. And of course, you can get all the details at CircleCityClassic.com as well as WTLCFM.com. Looking forward to seeing you on the parade route on Saturday morning to kick off things. And then, of course, you have two girls flag football games and then two boys football games. And then you got the Battle of the Bands in between. So, yes. And then you got the Cash Money No Limit concert Saturday night. A lot going on in the Circle City. Buckle up. It's a late side with JC. We're just getting started. Back with Tim's with the favorite called What You Need. 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
2: 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I'm telling you.
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0: 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If you need...
2: But it takes too long.
0: But, Brad, what do you need? In terms... Wait a minute. 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
2: Uh-oh. 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
0: Okay, wait, at one time. Wait a minute. Hold on, Brad.
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0: Hold on, Brad. I'm
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0: What have you done for me lately on 106.7 WTLC, Indy's R&B leader. It's Late Side with JC. Now, if you were a certain age, at one time or another, say Gen Xers, you messed around with a Rubik's Cube, right? Well, check this out. A new women's world record for solving a 3x3 Rubik's Cube has been set by a 6-year-old child in China. That's right. According to Chinese state broadcaster CCTV on Monday, speed cuber Leon Yunji broke the women's 3x3 average world record twice in 3 days at a pair of World Cube Association certified competitions in Wuhan and Guangzhou. She posted averages of 4.52 and 4.27 seconds, breaking her own record. CCTV added that Leon is the first female speed cuber to average under 4.5 seconds. Back in the day, I tried it when that was all the rage, and then they brought it back. I'm like, nah, 4.27 seconds, I should say. I don't know what the secret is, and never will. It's the Late Side with JC, 106.7 WTLC.
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1: This is a love that will stand time, space, and matter forever. Forever's a mighty long time. Here we are decades later. The sentiment is still the same. 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

Mary J. Blige, I'm not going to cry on the late side with JC. 106.7 WTLC. Coming up in 12 minutes, I got that smooth one from Magnus Farrell called A Sweet Talker.

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0: 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Checking out your forecast for your Friday. Partly cloudy, cooler, with the highs only in the upper 60s. For tonight, partly cloudy with the lows in the lower 50s. Saturday, going to be a beautiful day. Mostly sunny with the high of 74. Saturday night, partly cloudy with the lows around 50. And Sunday, mostly clear with the highs in the lower 70s. Right now, we're clear in 56. 106.7 WTLC. Good morning.
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That's gonna do for yours truly on the late side. 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

0: May we take a minute to pray. Oh dear God, I petition you today to relieve my pain. 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Let me remember that you are the creator of the entire universe and you are forever in the blessing and healing business. You are the source of all joy, satisfaction, and completion. 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Strengthen me to proudly proclaim my love and appreciation for the source of all goodness in my life, my best friend, my God, my almighty God. Hallelujah and amen.
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0: times in the morning. Good morning, everybody. Let's get into a praise break with the one and only Bishop Marvin Sapp. Good morning, Bishop.
1: Good morning, Ricky Smiley and the Ricky Smiley Morning Show family. This is the Bishop himself, Marvin Sapp, and I'm grateful to have this opportunity to be able to share and to be able to pray with you all, to declare and decree some things over our lives as we move forward in this particular season. So let's go before the throne of grace. Father, in the name of Jesus, in spite of the challenges our nation is facing, the unrest, the anger, the fear that we find ourselves in, beloved Father, God that sits high and looks low, we want to begin this day with gratitude. Thank you. Thank you for life. Thank you. Thank you for health. Thank you for family and for hope. But Lord, we also want the wisdom in this climate where words are being used as weapons. God, we pray that you would guard our tongues, rather that we do not curse our own futures or damage our brother or our sister with careless speech. Help us, Lord God, help us to speak life into our communities, encouragement into our families, and hope into our nation. Father, release favor over our today and open doors of opportunity. Restore broken systems and let righteousness rise in the land. We declare that love, gratitude, and grace will shape the way that we live as well as the way that we speak. Thank you, Lord. Thank you for causing us to recognize and realize that we're not out of control, but that we're in control. Bless us and make us a blessing. In Jesus' name we pray. Amen. Ricky, listen, man, thank you for this opportunity to be able to declare and decree some things over the lives of these your people that you are shepherding through this amazing medium of radio. I love this family, the Ricky Smiley family. I want you to command your day. I want you to be amazing. Grace and peace, my brother, from another mother.
0: Hey, love you too, Bishop, man. That was Marvin Sapp, the senior pastor of the Chosen Vessel Church in Fort Worth, Texas. Here it is, time for the praise break right here on the Rick Smiley Morning Show.

Bricks by the Morning Show, y'all. Hey, that was Donald Lawrence right there, y'all. Hey, let's get into some more praise right here. Let's hold on to God's unchanging hand, y'all. Stewart Twins, Bricks by the Morning Show.

Sun shines your hand, man. Love you, man. Come on, y'all. Let's get into some more praise, y'all, for the rest of my life. The original. Oh, man. Happy Friday, everybody. We giving God praise this morning. Here we go.

This morning. Forever. Oh, yes, sir, this morning, y'all. All right, y'all, here's PJ Martin, y'all. Got the front page coming up next, man. Giving God praise. Yes, sir.

0: So PJ Morton, hope y'all enjoyed that praise break this morning. Got your front page coming up next.
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22: 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Our Friday travels are off to a fantastic start. Delay and issue free along 465, 65, and with 69. Same with 70. The westbound incident involving a semi at Rural has just been removed. 74. Sam Jones Expressway. All look great. 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

0: Dennis Lloyd, it's Anderson Paak.
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4: All right, 26 minutes after the hour, y'all, front page right here. What up, Afridas?
3: What up, Ricky? It's Friday, September 25th. Here's what's going on in the news. A new detail in the death of 18-year-old Nolan Wells is putting the drowning theory back under the microscope. His family released the Mississippi State autopsy Thursday, and it says there was no fluid or debris in his airways. Now, the medical examiner could not determine how he died. So how did a grand jury conclude his death was consistent with drowning? That's the question. And that's what his parents and attorney Ben Crump are asking. Now, the report also documents bruises on the back of Wells' head, though it does not say what caused them. Now, the grand jury found no evidence to bring criminal charges. Wells' family says there are still too many unanswered questions and want an independent review.
4: Devils for centuries been harassing and killing. Is just a new modern Emmett Till. They devils. That prosecutor's a devil, and them kids devils. They killed that boy. That boy had two big intrusions. I think that's the way you pronounce it. Two inches in the back of his head, and they killed him. And they ain't gonna do nothing. They ain't trying to do nothing. I don't care if the FBI do get involved. The FBI is ran by the Trump administration. And the governor is very clear. They are devils.
3: Yeah.
4: Devils. And been devils for decades. And I said it on this radio station.
3: That's really sad.
4: Anybody got a problem with me, come see me. Because I'm okay, let me be quiet.
3: Well, for info on that story.
4: They ain't going to do what they going to. Man.
3: For info on that story and more, go to smileymorningshow.com.
4: I tell you what. If that was my son, I would be in jail right now. Turn the music off. If that was my son, I would be in jail or dead. You understand?
7: Yeah.
4: If that was my son, I'm not finna protest. I'm not finna beg for justice. I'm not finna do none of that. If that was my son, I will be dead.
3: But that would not help them get justice. That wouldn't help them get justice. They are still fighting for justice, and that's all they can do.
4: They don't get justice. In Mississippi, where they gonna get justice? In Mississippi, and then that lady lied on Emmett Till, and she get to live to die in a warm bed in her 90s. Man, please. What justice? This justice system ain't set up for us. It ain't set up. What justice? You got to beg somebody to prosecute a police officer when he killed an unarmed black person. What justice? Now, I don't do these kind of stories right here because this stuff just sets me off.
3: It's hard. For more information on that story, go to RickSmileyMorningShow.com. Brett's got the hot spot. Coming
4: up. All right, Brett. Rick is my

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1: 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All right, everybody, about the morning show. It is about that time for the hot spot. 27 for the top of the hour. What up, Brett?
5: What up, Ricky? Good morning, everybody. I'm your girl, Brett Tat-Tat, and this is the hot spot where we bring you music, movies, and more. So let's get on off into it. Well, y'all, Outkast is suing a rapper over a name, and it is their name. The company that controls Outkast Trademark Holdings has filed a federal lawsuit against Oakland rapper and producer Overkast. Now, the lawsuit claims Overkast's name is nearly identical to Outkast and could cause confusion to whether he's connected to Andre 3000 and Big Boy. Reportedly, Outkast attorney sent Overkast a cease and desist letter last year.
6: Well, what about allegedly foggy? Can they use foggy?
7: Low clouds or rain or what the hell?
8: Morning dew.
6: Morning dew, yeah.
5: Not morning dew. Well, allegedly, y'all, they worked out an agreement for him to change his name. The lawsuit claims that Overkast later backed out of that agreement and continued using his original name. Outkast is now suing for trademark infringement, unfair competition, and breach of contract, and they are seeking damages. However, Overkast has pushed back on the lawsuit, saying he never signed any agreement, claiming the discussions were verbal and that he was cooperating while trying to find a name change that would work for him. He also posted, "I thought it was love," while tagging Andre 3000 and Big Boy. What y'all think about this name situation? Outkast, Overkast.
9: I mean, nobody can be Outkast. I don't think anybody gonna be confused.
6: But the question becomes, they don't perform anymore.
5: But it's spelled O-V-R-K-A-S-T.
9: Ah,
5: so it's kind of, it's close. Uh-huh. It's like O-U-T-K-A-S-T. O-V-R-K-S-T.
6: Yeah. Would I be mad if a comedian come out named Schmicky Riley?
5: Okay. Schmicky Riley in the building.
8: She be the character Riley. Named Lil' Harold.
6: You close. I'll be on the front row. You hitting it close there, buddy.
5: Yeah. Yes, it's tricky. It's tricky. All right, y'all, we're gonna wrap up the hot spot on that note. But if
6: come
5: you
6: up with a homeless rapper, a homeless female rapper called DeBroke. Give it up on DeBroke.
9: Oh, not DeBroke.
5: 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Coming up next, y'all, we got Rock Team with that HBCU. You know, only one Brad. By the way,
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0: 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Back with another HBCU know. We're going to always put a spotlight on our heroes and sheroes that attended or currently attend our historically black colleges and universities. Oh, can we shout out Powell Quinn College, established in 1872, home of the purple, black, and gold Tigers. You know I love that Powell Quinn, baby. Let's talk about one of y'all's former students, Mr. Andy Cooper, a.k.a. Lefty, baseball player. He was a pitcher that played in the Negro Leagues. 9 seasons with the Detroit Stars, 10 seasons with the Kansas City Monarchs, briefly played for the Chicago American Giants, Negro League record holder in career saves as a pitcher. Oh, by the way, he was elected into the Baseball Hall of Fame in 2006. My brother Andy Cooper, a.k.a. Lefty, another proud HBCU alum of Powell Quinn College. If you didn't know, now you know. If you want to share your HBCU story, or if you have someone you want us to spotlight, follow and DM us on Instagram at
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5: 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Coming up, if there have been some major changes to a household staple, we're going to tell you about it. There have been. 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

0: got out, Frida.
1: Well, Ricky, new words are officially in the dictionary, and some of the words we have been using forever are finally getting the official dictionary treatment. So Merriam-Webster has added around 1,400 new words and meanings, and some of them are words we actually use all the time. So terms like glow up. Of course, you know that means when somebody improves themselves, like their appearance, their style, their overall situation. We all know what cupping season is. That's the time of the year, like starting now, when people suddenly decide they need a relationship because it's getting cold outside. Goated. We know, like, Michael Jordan is goated. It's regarded the greatest of all time. And some of these new words come straight from the internet, pop culture, you know, social media and everyday life, because the way we talk has completely changed. Like Ricky Love Bomb. That's what our producer gives me every day when he sees me. It's displaying intense, potential, manipulative affection, and it's annoying and weird. And honestly, guys, this raises a bigger question. What word or phrase do you use all the time that you think should be in the dictionary? Ricky, what do you use all the time that's not in there that should be in there?
0: Couple of things. These nuts.
1: No.
2: When we gonna put the word finna or finsta in there?
1: Oh yeah, all the time.
0: Penna, yeah.
1: Bow to. Yeah. Without to. An A. Bow to. Yep.
2: Is yep. TF a word?
1: I mean, we say it. Well, we kind of write that one in text.
0: Okay. ML.
3: Yeah.
1: And period with a T at the end. Right? And somebody said we should put bougie in there, but it's already in there in the French way, like bourgeois.
2: Oh, what about giving?
1: It's bourgeois, giving. Everybody
2: giving in there as a verb.
1: Yeah, giving should be in there as a verb.
0: Giving is not in the dictionary.
1: I mean, giving is a verb, but the way we say it, like it's giving
0: it,
1: like, bougie.
0: Oh, it's giving.
2: It's giving. Yes. It's giving.
3: What about peed?
4: I was thinking about that. Brad.
1: What's that?
3: You know, Gary be like, "Ooh, she peed for that. He peed for that," but not. You know, it's not literally like pee for real, but it's like, you know, she did that.
2: Did that.
1: Oh, yeah.
2: We got, Brad, we got to put your version of baby in there. Baby.
3: Like a baby.
1: Yes. With a whole bunch of E's at the end. What do we use all the time?
0: Yeah, we'll come up with some stuff and some things, and maybe one day we'll open up the phone lines and let the listeners call up and say what words should be added to the dictionary. That'll nice. Be a whole segment right there. And we come up with our own. Alfreda's dictionary.
1: Huh?
0: Yeah, like
3: actually, come up with Alfreda's.
0: Right.
1: I like it. Instead of Miriam's, it's Alfreda's. I like it.
0: Yeah, new
1: let's
0: word.
1: Go. I'm
0: Factual
1: so excited.
0: Alfreda's. Hey, appreciate that, Alfreda. More Ricky Smiley Morning Show coming up.
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0: Hey, Indy, if you're sitting up on 465 looking stressed, don't worry, man. We got your WTLC traffic report right here.
10: 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Along the northbound side of 69 is a brief slowdown that is beginning to form. State Road 144 to Olive Branch. Northbound Collector as well. South Split to Washington. Conversely, all remains quiet and easy with 465 and 65, 70 and 74, 37, along with the Sam Jones Expressway. 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
22: True story. We go to Chili's. When we go to Chili's, the waiter at the Chili's has a stuttering problem. True story. We go sit down. Soon as we sit down, dude knows who I am. He's a fan. He watched Wildin' Out. He comes up. He's like, welcome to Chili's. I'm like, God. My man must have did his interview on the internet. There's no way they let him come here sound like a washing machine with some tennis shoes in it and get a job.
0: If you don't stop, who was that?
23: Chico Bean, man. Wild it out. Chico Bean.
0: Man. Gary, what you got coming up?
4: Coming up next, y'all. People saying LeBron James needs to be ashamed of himself. I'm going to tell y'all why next. We can smile in the morning, show.
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Word is born, breaking moves never been my thing. So Teddy, pass the word to your in Chauncey. I'll be sending a call, let's say around 3:30. Queen Pen and Black.

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6: All right, it's Bottom Morning Show. 6 minutes after the hour, Gary has the tea in the club today. Gary, good morning.
7: Good morning, Ricky. Good morning, America. Good morning to you. It's Friday, a beautiful day in the neighborhood. And here's what's happening in celebrity news, y'all. Basketball great LeBron James. Y'all, people, oh my God, are talking about him, saying LeBron James needs to be ashamed of himself. Now, it's being reported, y'all, that his business partner asked the judge, y'all, to cut, honey, his monthly child support to $0. Now, they're saying, y'all, that LeBron James' longtime friend and business manager, Maverick Carter, asked the judge, y'all, to cut his child support obligation to zero for his beautiful 18-year-old daughter. Now, they're saying normally a father's child support obligation ends when the child turns 18. However, Crystal Streets, honey, the mother of Maverick's daughter, wants him to continue paying. And I don't know if we may have talked about it. She just asked for $25,000 a month until she graduates. Now, the court documents obtained by TMZ show that Maverick's daughter is enrolled at an expensive boarding school, which he pays in full. Now, Maverick wants the monthly child support to end since he's paying for her education. Now, he insists that he pays for everything, and he said that he needs that directly. Now, Maverick said his daughter turned 18 in July, and the court no longer had jurisdiction regarding her custody, and he also has a minor son. Now, in response to Crystal and Maverick's, she said, and which this is so sad, she said he is worth, honey, over $100 million and still should pay child support. In fact, she's only asking for an increase to $35,000 a month. Now, Crystal said that they agreed to the higher amount back in 2024, but it was never finalized due to the wildfires in California. Now, she also denied that Maverick's claim that she doesn't see their daughter or spend little meaningful time with her because she's away in school. Now, this is going on and on and on, and people say birds of a feather flock together. And LeBron is letting his manager do this to this woman. What does he probably do to his beautiful wife, Savannah, in situations like this?
8: Boy, that is a stretch of all stretches.
7: No, that's not.
8: Yeah, you're pushing it, y'all.
7: No, that's not. I mean, think about it. If this man is hanging with this man, that's his manager, he can say, man, or bro, as y'all say, go ahead and give her, you know what, chef, that's your child.
8: LeBron has nothing to do with that man's personal business.
9: That means she's supposed to get everything that she asked the court for.
7: Well,
9: just
7: I mean,
9: he got it.
7: Well, he worked over
9: $100 million.
7: What did
9: she do to contribute to what he earned?
7: Oh, 100.
8: Yeah, that part.
7: Well, now, that's okay. Now, you just saying a question.
9: I'm just asking a question.
7: Because she said, honey, she said, first of all, she provides emotional support, coordinates her daughter's travel, and provides for her niece even when she's in boarding school. So she does that as well, and that's for him too. So, I mean,
9: and he
7: so
9: don't.
7: That's what she does. What?
9: And he don't.
7: Evidently not, but he did something very tacky, honey. Now, in an email, honey, in the court document dated back in December, Maverick wrote to his ex, "Dealing with you is the only bad thing about my life, and I'll be so happy when it's over." That's tacky.
9: I can see that.
5: Uh-huh, sounds like it.
9: I can see that.
5: I've been there. Who ain't been there? Like, golly, I
8: can't
5: wait
8: all
5: this
8: over
5: child
8: the country
5: turns 13.
9: Okay.
5: I was there. I'm a woman, and I'm
9: sit
5: like, change turn 18.
9: And always one parent make every single little
5: yes.
9: thing complicated. It's
5: yes.
9: not complicated. It's
5: so
9: not
5: right.
9: complicated. But when I
7: what's
9: when
7: not
9: I,
7: complicated?
10: It shouldn't have to be.
5: Shouldn't have to be.
7: Well, that's why he shouldn't be stressing out like that.
9: Together or not, taking any little simple thing and making it complicated.
5: Ooh, everything got to be a fight.
8: So what would she be doing if he only made $100,000 a year?
7: What would he be doing if he was only making $100,000?
8: No. What would she be doing?
7: Well,
8: what would she get from?
7: He chose her and married her, so evidently
9: we didn't know she was going to do all this. Who knew that? Who knew that? We just see get a video before we stood at the altar. We didn't get the video. We didn't know. We didn't see no signs of that.
7: And she didn't know having a baby for him, huh? We're going to put him through all this stress where the man wouldn't even try to take care of his own child.
8: He did take care of it. How old is his kid?
0: He's covering all the bills. He pays for everything.
8: He's been taking care of
0: school, her daily
7: because
0: everything.
7: He's the man and he's financially secure than her. That's
8: okay,
7: why.
8: He's paid for. And that's so why what more is he supposed to do?
0: Yeah.
9: No. Is she in a wheelchair?
7: Well, she didn't say if she was or not.
9: She can't work.
7: Well, she probably working, but she's just probably not making as much money as him. This man is worth over $100 million.
8: So, no, he's not worth. He made. He generated that. He's not worth that. He wasn't just.
7: And if he would have had a good damn wife to go home to console with and to
9: how do you know she was a good wife to go home to?
7: Well, he was married to her.
9: Well, so she was a good wife to go home to. They would still be together, right?
7: Well, nah. They got a child together. So you got a child together. You need to sit there and be able to take care of your child.
8: He did.
7: Because now your child is looking at this daddy is worth over $100 million working with LeBron James. LeBron James' kids are doing very well and stuff. So, I mean, and I'm sure Savannah's doing well. So why can't she do well?
8: This don't have nothing to do with LeBron James.
0: Gary, he is taking care of his child. What part of the story you not understand?
7: No. Evidently, he's not taking care because we got this story. And the mama says she wants him to continue to take care of her and her
0: sport. He is doing that.
7: Whatever.
5: She's in boarding school. She gets fed. She gets clothed. Right. She stays at the school.
7: Right.
8: Hey, let me put it like this. Once you pay off your car, do you keep making payments?
7: Yes, because you got to put gas in. You got to change the oil.
8: You keep making that $700 a month payment after it's paid off. No.
9: Right. You say, that's, your that's your responsibility to put the gas in there once the car is paid off.
7: That's his responsibility. He created that child.
9: Well, if she's old, how old is she?
7: She's just 18 years old.
9: Okay, so why he can't give it directly to her? She's an adult, right?
7: Well, but she got to pay for the school, and so she got to go to school. So the dad should be able to
9: he can pay it directly to the school or give it directly to her.
0: And that was one of his arguments. He's like, she's 18 now, so the court should be out of it. That was one of his
9: complaints. If somebody paid the money and did what they're supposed to do for 18 years, why are you in court asking for something else?
0: Right.
7: Because she's still in school, so she never probably ready to finish
9: the
7: school. So the mom wanted to finish paying the school.
0: He's paying the school.
7: Yeah,
0: Rick,
7: but y'all just missed the point. $100 million. That's
9: you
7: not
9: know, that has nothing to do with it. She didn't manage LeBron. She didn't help build LeBron's career.
7: But that's not a good look for LeBron, though. Look how your manager is not taking care of his
8: responsibility.
7: It has
8: nothing to do with LeBron.
9: It's not a good look
2: for her. I don't
9: know
2: why y'all going back and forth with Gary.
5: Me either.
8: I know, right?
9: It ain't a good look for her and her family, for her going to court trying to get money, scam money from him after he did what he's supposed to do. Well, he met his obligation. What more do you want?
7: The woman said, honey, she still needs help, and honey, he should still give her help, honey. I mean, men
9: should
7: help.
9: Well, that's what food stamps for.
7: None of that said and did, y'all know what time it is. I'm not going to shoot the baby. Sha-la-la, baby. Sha-la-la-la-la, honey. Yeah, sha-la-la to you, Ricky, and the food stamp. The Kahlua today, honey, is one of my favorite Kahlua. My Kahlua today, y'all, is Petrol. On the high end, you say Petrol, and on the low end, you say beautiful black. That's your Kahlua for today.
9: Beautiful Kahlua. Y'all give it up again with the team. I got your wake-up call. Y'all get up and down the phone now. The over 8669, Ricky, 8669, R-I-C-K-E-Y. Ricky, smile.
7: Taking up for the man, Lord.
9: Say what, Gary?
7: Now, Freddie's taking up for the man. Good.
9: We have to.
5: Person.
9: We have to.

0: I'm on this radio. I'm a grown-ass man. I'm a grown man. When I tell you I love this damn song right here, you say, ooh. Oh, my God, Beyonce. Oh, that song got me in my... I don't know what to do. What is going on, Special K?
1: It's called a man law violation, sir.
0: It's not. I don't care. This song right here and Love on Top, I'm a grown-ass man. I listen to this damn song with a football uniform on.
2: You better not listen to it with another dude in the car.
0: No, I ain't going
2: to
0: listen to it with no other dude. But I
2: unless
0: love
2: it's
0: this
2: your
0: damn
2: son.
0: Beyonce. Man, please. I love... Now, y'all get at me with the way. I'm not finna argue with y'all. Brad, do it again. What you say, Brad?
3: That was really good.
0: Enough for me. I got your wake up calls 866-9-RICK-EY. 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
9: Snap time, if you didn't left the house with one sock on, a half a cup of coffee, and your gas light is blinking. 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
10: 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Front and center, northbound 65 with a 15-minute delay, 465 to 71st, with a crash blocking the left lane. We also have from the northwest side an accident closing off Guyon Road, 52nd to 54th. 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

0: calling from Louisiana, calling to wake up all the class of 1982 about the Lucas High School. Wake up, wake up, wake up. Let's get it. It's Happy Friday. Yay!
1: This is Josie from Washington, D.C. Wake up, wake up, wake up. And Black Tony, come to work today, buddy.
2: Yes, my name is Linda from Houston. Hey, God did that thing. Come on and wake up. Come on, wake up. It's Friday. It's Friday.

0: You said you got a problem with fluoride, right?
1: Yeah.
0: Okay. 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
3: How are you doing today?
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0: I see you twerking in the car. I see you twerking in the car. I see you twerking in the car. I see you twerking in the car. It's Friday! It's Friday! It's Friday! Rock T!
1: Let's go!
0: It's Friday!
1: Let's go!
0: It's Friday! Rock T!
1: It's
0: Friday!
1: You hear that BNGP back there behind? MC Hammer, let's go!
0: Man, Rick Miley's morning show, y'all line going all the way in. What up, y'all?
2: I'm good, my yo. Just gearing everybody up for the weekend. And I follow information from up yet. Hit me up on the gram, J-A-H Lions. So,
0: J-A-H Lions. Sound. Hey, big dog, man. Appreciate you. Always, man.
2: My pleasure, my thug, though.
0: You always doing something, man. Let me just come help one day, man. Let me just carry the equipment in, man. Get me in the club. Hey, why you make me and Rock T stand in line?
3: Right. What's up with that, dog?
2: Yo, for everybody locked in, do not listen to Rick, but stand in line. Yeah, right.
0: Yeah, y'all won't let us in the club. Why we can't stand in the DJ booth, dog? Yeah.
3: Right.
0: Watch out. Why you be real nice on the morning show, but why you act funny when you get in the club? Acting like you don't know us. You going in with your equipment. Yeah. You see all us standing in line. Alfreda, did y'all let you in?
4: No.
2: Man, whatever.
0: Y'all, why you be playing? You come on the morning show. Why you make us stand in line? We on the show together.
2: Man, whatever, man. Anytime y'all ready, just let me know. Come through my VIP battles the whole night, man. Just
3: we tried that. It didn't work.
0: Listen at him.
3: And you didn't come
0: Black
3: get
0: Tony.
3: Us.
0: Hey, Black Tony, can I ask you a question? Black Tony, I know you ain't coming to work today.
5: Well, you could ask him a question if he was.
0: What the hell is going on?
5: It's me, Darius, Rick. No, none. Y'all tripping.
0: Let me ask you a question. Have Jaline ever told you, you know, you went to Jamaican Lounge, and did Jaline let you in, or you have to stand in line with everybody else?
5: Let me tell you something. Jaline. I thought I ain't never bit bought. One time I went to that club, man. That man act like he ain't bit bought no me. He changed like the reason I'm calling in today.
2: You ain't never been to work, so I don't even know who you is, B.
5: I know it because Jaline be throwing me off. Sometimes he act like he talk regular, and then because when he say something like Jeff Daly or stuff, come on in, and I was like, I don't even know if he talking to me.
0: Jaline, you can cold switch John.
2: I can switch it up if I need to.
0: So, yeah, let me see. What would you say? Like, hey, John, how you doing today, man? What's going on? Where you going to be DJing?
6: Yeah, I'll be at Jamaican Lounge tonight.
5: What I mean?
4: Okay.
5: You know how to switch it up, and that's why I'm telling y'all. You need time, though, to switch it up. That's why I ain't coming in there, because I need time. Because, you listen, y'all, this for real, though. Them jobs ain't giving y'all time. You know, they got spring break, summer break, winter break, and ain't no fall break. And this is a break where we really need a break. I got up last night, my eye was stuck together because I didn't even know where the thermostat was. It was so damn cold last night, but I ain't know the air was on, then it was off, the heat was on, then I got a taste for chili, and this the time that people need a minute, because it just now turned a fall, and y'all already back at work. Y'all let these people use y'all.
0: So you ain't coming today, Darius?
5: I don't even know what to do. I'm so confused. And then I when seasons change, you got to do everything different. You got to switch deodorants. I can't, you know, my summer deodorant different than my fall deodorant because I don't be doing that. But
0: what you use in the summer and what you use in the fall?
5: In the summer, I use Right Guard, an extra strength Right Guard. But in the fall, I use I use baking soda. I don't even go to the store for that because I don't need that much strength like that. Because right. I ain't finna be doing that much. You ain't finna be sweating or nothing like that. See, y'all don't understand these jobs are not giving you your proper breaks. And that's what I'm trying to introduce y'all to, unity on how we stand together.
0: Bye, Darius. Bye, Darius. Bye, Darius. Bye, Darius.
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0: All right, Andy, let's see who done tore up 465 this morning. My God, y'all can't drive. Let's get this WTLC traffic.
13: 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Northbound 65's earlier crash blocking the left lane at 71st persists with a delay reaching 465. Speaking thereof, from the south side, westbound 465 slows nearing Kentucky with a stall on the shoulder. And we're also shouldering an accident along southbound 69 at 126th. Don't choose hard. 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
6: All right, happy Friday, everybody. 6 minutes after the hour, Gary has the tea and the color of the day. Gary.
7: Good morning, Ricky. Good morning to you. It's Friday, a beautiful, beautiful day in the neighborhood. And here's what's happening in celebrity news, y'all. Cardi B stylist, baby, Colin Carter, is calling out y'all America's Next Top Model judge, Miss Janice Dickinson, honey, for shading Miss Cardi B. And I mean, maybe she had a reason to do it. Who knows, honey? But she talked about this girl runway walking. Here's what went down.
8: I understand using celebrities to promote your clothes, but Cardi B is waddling down the runway. This is not a runway walk. She doesn't know what she's doing. She should stick to rap. I'm going to give her a 2. Sorry, Cardi B fans, but it's not working for me. Look at how she's swinging around. She's not a supermodel. She's a rapper!
4: What?
7: Baby, Miss Janice Dickinson then came back to life, honey. Yeah, she said, good as great, no model. She said, you're a rapper, honey. Stick to rapping, honey. Wobbling down the runway. That's not how supermodels walk. Supermodels walk, honey, with pride and dignity.
4: Ciao.
7: And they give it when they walk down the runway, honey. Baby, take notes from Miss Naomi Campbell or Miss Tyra Banks. You can't just say you're a model and modeling clothes, girl, you're not walking right. And that's what Miss Janice Dickinson had to say. And she put a period at the end of that.
4: Who cares?
7: Oh. Well, Brad, I mean, you don't think Cardi B is better as a rapper than a that's just like you model.
4: I don't play about Cardi B. Don't talk about Cardi B. Who cares what Janice Dickinson had to say? Who cares?
7: Well, we love Janice. Janice Dickinson was one of America's first top models.
4: That's fine. That's fine. What she was, that's fine. But we ain't gonna let her mess with Cardi. She ain't talking about Cardi B. Cardi B can do whatever she wanna do.
7: Yeah, but model, honey. That girl,
4: we
7: honey,
4: all could do whatever we want to do. Only God can judge everybody.
9: She got something to model now.
4: And people show was watching her. She definitely bring the people out to the party, baby. She bring people to the runway and to the fashion show. Yes, she did. When they know she coming, they want to come too.
7: Yeah, well, Miss Dickinson said, girl, I'm going to give this girl a 2, honey.
4: It don't matter what she's saying. It don't matter.
9: She Cardi B.
7: We love Jan, but we love Legendary. Cardi's a great model. Maybe hips going from side to side, honey. All right, Miss Cardi B.
4: That's right. That's how they go, from side to side when you walk.
7: All right, then. All right, moving on. Another celebrity news, y'all. Oh, Lord, people are talking about Michael B. Jordan. Michael B. Jordan is making African-American men look bad. They're saying, I've been reporting, y'all, that Michael B. Jordan stepped out, honey, for the Lucas Museum of Narrative Art opening night gala the other night, baby. They say he looked noticeably different, honey, because people say, honey, that ultra crisp version of the actor, honey, fans was a customer. See, they say, honey, in so many words, he needed a haircut. They say he didn't need a haircut.
9: Don't need
7: they say,
9: nothing.
7: What?
9: You don't need nothing.
7: Yeah, he needs a. First of all, honey, how dare they say, honey, as grand as this man is, they're saying blacks on social media quickly found something else, and they talked about his doggone hair. Now, people are saying that it was a myth that he came out looking like that. They say a photo of Jordan circulating on X, honey, with users pointing out that the actor appeared to have skipped the fresh fade and razor sharp lineup generally expected before a major red carpet appearance. And you know,
9: y'all know he's not getting ready for a movie or something.
4: Right.
7: But I tell you what, he should have stayed at home, then I put on a stocking cap.
4: No,
7: then
4: send
7: the viral post, held it.
9: Don't nobody have to sit up in no barbershop. Don't nobody have time to get a haircut all the time.
4: Oh,
7: yeah, well, Ricky, you get a haircut every week.
9: No, so, I don't. No,
7: well,
9: I don't.
7: You get a shave.
9: No, I mean, yeah, when I get ready to do that podcast and when I get ready to perform now, I'm gonna get a haircut today because I'm going to be in Louisville, Kentucky tomorrow at 11
4: Come
9: a.m.
4: On now.
9: At the Mel. I'm going to be in Louisville, Kentucky doing a karaoke brunch with the bros at the Melwood Arts Center, 1860 Melwood Avenue, Louisville, Kentucky, 40206. Hosted by me, Ricky Smiley, and DJ Shay. I will be the host, and y'all need to be there. We are raising money, making sure these kids have I think it's Theta Omega Chapter, making sure these kids have their backpacks and their school supplies. So back to the point. The point
7: well,
9: is not,
7: celebrities
9: the point is about the haircut, not about
7: yeah, they
9: me being
7: celebrity
9: at
7: haircuts.
9: Melwood Arts Center.
7: Listen.
4: Well, I'm going to be performing in D.C. tomorrow night. I know it ain't about the haircut.
7: Well, I'm going to be performing doing the AIDS walk tomorrow, too, honey. I'll be on stage doing the AIDS walk at Piedmont Park.
4: In D.C. Watch the D.C. see the purple ball so deaf is performing, and we're going to tear that thing up since we're talking about it.
7: Well,
9: you in Louisville, Kentucky, come to the Melwood Arts Center, 1860 Melwood Avenue.
4: Yes, Rick, karaoke. We're doing art centers and museums, baby.
9: And what do you say about the haircut, Gary?
7: They say, honey, for plenty of black men getting a haircut before something important is practically muscle that memory. They say a wedding coming up, get a fresh cut. They say a first day, honey, get a fresh cut. They say a job interview, get a fresh cut. Definitely get a cut. They say in award shows or fashion event, they say you better know, honey, where your barber is. The shape of sometimes called the lineup or edge of creates those sharp, defined edges around the hairline that have become a staple of black men's grooming to the point that hairstyle guidelines, honey, and guys routinely describe it as one of the defined elements of contemporary black men haircuts. And he made black men look bad. He should have had his hair cut, or he should have done something to it, or he should have wore a cap with him. You don't go nowhere looking with your hair undone, looking unmessed like that, honey. And I feel bad for the black men.
9: Well, we're going to tell all the men to make sure y'all get a haircut, especially if you're coming to the Melwood Arts Center tonight, 1860 Melwood Avenue. Come be with the brothers as we raise money to do some great, wonderful things in the community. The Omega Men will be in the building doing some wonderful and marvelous thing tonight.
7: Tonight. And make sure you get your shave up and your hair cut, because you are representing the Ricky Smiley Morning Show.
9: 11 a.m. To 2 p.m. So come on out. Thank you, Gary. Mm-hmm.
7: Get your hair cut. All right, now that said, indeed, y'all know what time it is. They took my doggone story. Sha-la-la-la-la, honey. Yes, to the haircuts and the weaves. All right, the color today, honey, is one of my favorite colors. My color today, y'all, is patrol. On the high end, you say patrol, and on the low end, you say beautiful black. That's your color for today.
9: Yeah, Gary, that's a beautiful color. Y'all, please, please, please give it up for Gary with the team.
7: Yes.
9: All right, y'all. Listen, I need everybody to stay tuned because we're going to be talking to Ben Crump up next. I'm so lucky to have him on the phone because he's so busy. A lot, we got breaking news about everything that's going on over in Mississippi. We're going to be talking about that in West Trenton. We got attorney Ben Crump coming up next. Ricky Smiley Morning Show.

0: What's trending? We call him the people's attorney. We're going to be talking to the one and only Ben Crump. Up next, you don't want to miss it. We got breaking news about the Nolan Wells case. 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
5: 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Scattered slowdowns notwithstanding across each of the main drags. Our focus continues to be along northbound 65 with an accident in the left lane at 71st and whose 10-minute delay reaches 465. 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
7: What it do, Naptown? 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
5: All right, y'all, 25 minutes after the hour, y'all. Today we want to talk about the latest developments in the death of 18-year-old Nolan Wells.
6: Yeah, Ricky, Wells was found dead off Horn Island in Mississippi after going out with friends over the 4th of July weekend. A grand jury recently decided not to indict anyone, but the questions surrounding Wells' death remain. And just today, attorney Crump and his team released new information from the forensics examination of Wells' cell phone, including GPS data, recovered Snapchat messages, and additional details from the state autopsy showing there was no water found in his lungs or stomach, despite his death being ruled an accidental drowning.
5: He has represented families in some of the most high-profile cases involving questions of justice, accountability, and civil rights. We are joined right now by one of the most recognizable civil rights attorneys in the country. Y'all welcome Ben Crump.
7: Hey. Good morning, Ricky.
5: Ben, good morning. How you doing, man?
7: Hey, Fred, I'm fighting on the front line, brother. Thank you for having me so we can keep Nolan Wells' name alive.
5: Ben, thank you for coming on this morning. I started to text you, but I knew you was ripping and running when I found out you was going to be on the show this morning. Now, the grand jury concluded there was no evidence that Nolan was involved in a physical altercation. What do you think that they have wrong, and what's going to happen next with all of the new evidence?
7: Well, you know, Ricky, it's very clear you follow the facts and the evidence despite the desire of anybody to have a matter wrapped up with a bow and swept under a rug. Because you remember, Ricky Smiley, the sheriff said on day one after they had recovered Nolan's body 2 days after he went missing on the 4th of July in Horn Island, Mississippi, after going with his friends to celebrate 4th of July. They all came back. He didn't. He said that it was an accidental drowning, no signs of foul play. That was his position. The family said, our son is a college athlete, on football player, on scholarship, in tip-top shape. They're not accepting that. They was like, no, our son wouldn't have drowned like that. And so that's when they called us, and we started seeing all these pictures from Horn Island. And my position became, Ricky, how can this young college student, athlete, 18 years old, drown and nobody see anything? Nobody know nothing. And as we dig this a little deeper, we got Dr. Roger Mitchell to do the independent autopsy. And it came out that he had two contusions on his head, showing evidence of blunt force trauma. And then when Dr. Mitchell, you know, they attacked us for the independent preliminary autopsy, and he got to go down right before the grand jury. They waited till right before the grand jury. They let him do the examination. And then he said, no, I looked at their autopsy report, and their Mississippi medical examiner also found evidence of injury where she said he had two contusions to the back of his head, 2 inches wide, 2 inches long. Ricky, those are big gashes in the back of your head. So how can you say that this blunt force trauma had nothing to do with what caused this young man to be unalived? And so the question remains now, Ricky, who or what caused the blunt force trauma to the back of Nolan Wells' head? Because nobody is buying that he simply accidentally drowned.
1: That's right. Oh, man. Good morning, Ben. We love having you on the show. It's Brat. I know I'm not a medical professional, but how can somebody drown but have no water in their stomach or lungs?
5: Right.
7: You know, and that's why a lot of the internet is on fire right now. And we got to keep Brat, you know, making the algorithm live. Because mainstream media, you know, they kind of scared to talk about black life and black humanity. So it's up to us. Everybody on the internet got to be saying Nolan Wells. Everybody got to say, okay, they're attacking Crump and his team, but Crump say the issue ain't him. It is Nolan Wells what caused his death. And yeah, if I checkmate it, you don't get mad. Won't you just say, all right, let's find out what really happened to this kid. Because they all mad now that we got, you know, the extraction of his cell phone. We now got the evidence that there was no water in his lungs, stomach or throat. So how can the grand jury say it was consistent with drowning? I get it. That's what they want to say. They want us black people to move on and quit talking about it. But if it was their child, Brat, and as a parent, you know, if that was yours, you would not do this. I mean, if it was their child, they would be fighting too. They wouldn't accept this decision from the grand jury. So why should black parents have to accept it? And that's all we're saying, Brad and Ricky. We love our children just like they love their children.
6: So, Mr. Crump, let me ask you. The grand jury says it found no evidence that his death was racially motivated. But is it true that some of those recovered messages mention racist people on Horn Island? And what evidence, if any, do you believe investigators still need to examine before racism can really be ruled out?
7: You know, I don't know if we're ever going to be able to rule it was racist or rule racism out, because you don't know what is in people's hearts. But what we do know, they keep talking about me and Reverend Al interjected race. I mean, the governor attacking us, saying we caught disturbing the peace and harmony of their good citizens and all this stuff that we've heard before in the past. But it's okay. You know, God made us for this moment. They can attack me, call me everything but a child of God. But I know what God's calling is on my life. And I know the fact that they were even talking in their Snapchats about, you know, people on Horn Island could be racist when they were talking about on July 5th what happened to Nolan or where is Nolan. And so if they're talking about race, how can they criticize us for talking about race? And so every point we've been, you know, checkmating them on these issues, and it's not a game. We're just saying we're looking at the facts, and every time y'all try to, you know, just sweep something under the rug, we're saying you can't do that. The facts won't let you do that. And so we got to keep saying Nolan's name. Now, Ricky, I think the federal government absolutely should come in and start the investigation. You know, it has long been the family's belief that there is two, you know, there's two ancestors. They all know each other. So how can you be impartial?
5: Hey, Ben, I got two critical questions I want to ask you after this break, commercial break right here. We got attorney Benjamin Crump on with us, the people's attorney. Doggy, thank you so much for coming on the show this morning. More Ben Crump coming up next, Ricky Smiley Morning Show.
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0: RJ Ricks is the morning show. Hey, let me just say, Ben, thank you so much for everything you're doing and taking the time to talk to us this morning. We just want to say that to you, because I know it's a lot going on. We are in some trying times. I have a real serious question, two questions.
1: Okay.
0: The first question I have, Ben, can y'all retrieve those Snapchat messages and what's inside of the messages and the conversations between the group chat? And the second question is, if you retrieve those messages or are able to retrieve those messages, which will give you a lot of evidence, could you go back to the grand jury and could they do something, or you have to wait on the feds, which is under the Trump administration, which they're going to always side with them?
1: Yeah, you know, Ricky, we retrieved a lot of the Snapchat messages. And so, you know, it's trying to figure out what happened to Nolan Wells. It's not trying to accuse anybody of anything. It's following the facts where they lead us. And we've been very clear about that.
0: Did anything stick out in those messages, Ben?
1: Well, you know, some things did, and that's what we're trying to make sense of, Ricky, to see what happened to Nolan Wells, really, what caused that blunt force trauma to the back of his head, or who caused the blunt force trauma to the back of his head. We don't know. We nobody knows, but what we do know that there was something afoul. And so we're saying, instead of trying to distract us with threats and all this kind of stuff, why don't we just try to figure out what happened to the, you know, person who you all went to school with and everybody who lived in that community who say they love Nolan. Well, let's find out what happened to Nolan. Let's don't be mad at people for asking questions. And so the question about will they, you know, reinstate the grand jury, we have no control over that. That's all up to the district attorney. And the district attorney, you know, controls the whole grand jury, Ricky. That's what has been so problematic for African Americans, is it's a secret process. You don't know what happens in there, and you can get a grand jury indictment on a ham sandwich. I mean, 99.9% of the time when the state attorney or the district attorney has a grand jury, they come out with an indictment. And it has been said often, Ricky, we're going back to Michael Brown and Ferguson days. If a DA want an indictment, they going to get an indictment. If a DA don't want an indictment, like when a police shoot and kill a black person, they don't get an indictment. And that's just the reality of it, Ricky. So I don't know if she's going to reinstate the grand jury, but we got to keep the pressure on, because as Martin Luther King said, the moral arc of the universe is long, but it bends towards justice. And we're going to get justice for Nolan Wells.
0: The advantage that Dr. King had, he had a president that supported his cause. When you got a racist, fascist president that controls the CIA and the FBI and controls the whole government, that's a white supremacist, then we really got a problem, because usually we can always depend on the feds to get involved, like when John F. Kennedy sent the feds down.
1: That's
0: the difference, Ben.
2: But the feds, the feds are corrupted in this case, so how do you find justice? Because they're using all these tactics to try to put attention on you and Reverend Al and stuff that don't have nothing to do with the actual case. So how do you find justice in that case?
1: You know, what we have to do, y'all, we have to continue to do what we're doing. We have to keep showing them so clearly that there's something that don't pass the smell test, that even they can't deny it. And that's what we're doing. When we look at this autopsy, when we look at these snaps, when we look at these things, you're saying, hold on, you all can't conclude that we crazy, because y'all got to acknowledge it too. As the brat said, how do you drown if you ain't got no water in your throat, your lungs, or your stomach? So where is there evidence of drowning? So is it more likely that a college athlete, football player in tip-top shape, didn't drown, but somebody caused him to be unalive and left him in the water. You know, what's the more commonsensical conclusion? That's all we're saying, because we know, and I keep harping on this, Ricky Smiley and Ricky Smiley Nation, we know that if it was one of their children,
0: absolutely,
1: they would not accept the conclusion of a grand jury. So why do we as black parents got to accept whatever they try to force down our throat?
0: Wow. Hey, Ben, if there's anything that we can do to help, how could we follow you? And Ben, would you come back on the show if there's any more developments? We would appreciate if you come on back on the show and keep us informed. If there's any new developments, let everybody know how they can follow you. And we love you and appreciate you, man.
1: No, I love you too, Frat. And I will absolutely always come on the show. Add Attorney Crump on IG and Facebook and all this stuff, because what we're trying to do is keep that algorithm going. We're posting every day about Nolan. Please repost. Please comment. When they attack me, say, hey, y'all trying to make it about Crump. All Crump trying to do is put himself in the line of fire for us. I mean, and it's you know how Dr. King and Thurgood Marshall and them felt. You in the line of fire against the state of Mississippi. And so, as Martin Luther King said, what you remember most is not the attacks of your critics and your enemies, but the silence of your friends, people who were supposed to say something that,
0: absolutely,
1: you know, started scattering like roaches.
0: Right. Love you, Ben. Love you, Ben Crump. Ladies and gentlemen, more Ricky Smiley Morning Show coming up.
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0: Hey, look like somebody done lost their damn mind on the interstate again. Y'all be tripping. Y'all need to stay off the phones. WTLC traffic update. What's up?
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20: 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Hallelujah and amen.
0: 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I like that, y'all. I like that. I like that.

0: Some people need to hear this. If you are interviewing for a job right now, apparently the resume is only half the battle. That just gets you in the door. That gets you looked at. The other half is not accidentally giving the hiring manager the ick before you even sit down. You don't want to give them the so-called ick. Okay, let me explain. A recruiter on TikTok is going viral for saying one very common Gen Z habit can make job candidates seem less serious. Showing up with an iced coffee in your hand. Her argument is that, you know, it makes it look like it's a stop between Starbucks and a Target run, and it's not a real priority. You got your coffee in your hand, like, hey, how are you? And the iced coffee isn't the only thing getting side-eyed, Ricky. Showing up late, keeping your AirPods in until the last possible second.
1: Absolutely.
2: That part.
1: Dressing up. All that common sense.
0: I hate when people talk to me and they got their head dead end. I'm like, what, are you talking to me? Are you dressing like you're headed to the mall. Yeah. Checking your phone or answering when they ask you, why do you need this job? And you're like, honestly, I just need a check. No. Now, let's be clear. An iced coffee is not going to cost you the job. However, first impressions are weirdly powerful.
1: It's too comfortable.
0: Yeah.
1: It's too comfortable. You don't have nothing in your hand on a job interview.
0: Yeah.
1: Unless you got a notepad and a pen.
0: That's
1: when
0: right.
1: Really engaged and you want to make some notes about the job.
0: That's right.
2: Now, if he asks you if you want a cup of coffee, that's different.
0: That's different. Absolutely. I would still say no. I'd be like, no, thank you. What if you waste it? What if you like, you know, you could be weird with it. Your first impression set the tone. So y'all, are these hiring managers being just too uptight?
1: Mm-mm. That's the standard, yeah. Alfreda. It's standard. Mm-hmm. You know, people are giving you an opportunity to make money. You have to take it serious and you have to show a level of professionalism.
0: Right.
1: Or whatever. I don't give a damn. I remember when I interviewed working at Showbiz Pizza, Rock T and I used to work before we got promoted to Foot Locker. We worked at the same places, coincidentally. I went in there with a suit on for my job interview, and I took it like I was making $50,000. Your Uncle Bruce took me. My uncle, who passed away, he was in the car waiting on me. He told me what to do, what to say, what to wear. And I went in there with a damn shirt, tie-on, suit coat, and some khaki pants, and went in there, and I got that job. And I did the same thing when I went to work for Tom McCann. Or whatever.
0: Yeah. You know what I'm saying? Tom McCann.
2: Come on.
1: Tom McCann. I dyed all of y'all prom shoes. I'm the one was back there.
0: The pink ones.
1: Putting them colors together, dyeing them damn shoes for the prom and for Easter. But yeah, man, you have to take those job interviews serious because every job I had, you met somebody that gave you a better job and a better opportunity. Rock T always say preparation meets opportunity.
2: All day. Dress for the job that you want and the position
1: Absolutely.
2: That you want. Absolutely.
1: Right. Yeah.
0: Gary?
3: Yeah, I'm listening, honey.
1: I hope you went on that stuff on the drip.
3: Oh, video. No, but it prepared me for that. But yeah, you know, they were talking about that ice cold coffee. They said, why would you go to a job interview with a cup of iced coffee in your hand, and then when you shake the person's hand who's interviewing, it's all wet and everything.
0: Yeah, clammy.
3: And, you know, they said, why would you do something like that? And yeah, it was said, dress for the job you want, not the one you have. And it's just, people just do it. But we're in a new day and time now. The kids go to interviews with their braids, then they have, which I guess nothing wrong with braids. But, you know, when
0: there's nothing wrong
3: job,
0: with going to an interview with
1: braids.
0: Well,
1: you can put
0: braids.
1: Them up and look professional. You just have to be professional and look professional and be serious about your job. And you cannot have that damn fumbling with that cell phone. When I'm talking to you, the second you look down at that damn cell phone,
0: right.
1: I'm turned off instantly. That's a job interview. Have some discipline. You know what I'm saying? The job requires discipline. If you don't have discipline doing the job interview, then why should I hire you on the job? If you don't have, if you stuck on that damn cell phone, that's good stuff, Alfreda. 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
2: All right, listen, growing up, we all had our favorite TV shows that we watched every week. And we love the theme songs and everything. So one of our old school favorites just got a reboot.
3: Oh, my gosh. I cannot wait, Ricky. A Different World is back, and it's now streaming on Netflix, like, today. And this got us in the studio talking about, you know, the TV shows that we grew up watching. The characters felt like our friends, our family, and we could actually sing every word of the theme songs, whether it was Martin, Living Single, The Jeffersons. There were so many, and we watched them all because it was us seeing us on TV. So let's reminisce a little bit. Do y'all remember the theme song to A Different World?
2: Oh, yeah.

0: mom got scared and said, you're moving with your auntie and uncle in Bel Air.
1: All right, come on, what's the next one?
2: All right. For some reason, Ricky, we all know this one too. Listen.
3: Oh, yeah. Cheers.
1: Oh, my God.
2: Come on, man. Yeah. You can picture that bar.
1: Yeah, that come on when you get ready to take a bath.
3: Yeah.
4: Taking a break from all your worries sure would help a lot.
1: Get some of the sun and mash ready.
4: Wouldn't you like to get away?
1: Oh, boy. Come on. Well, what?
5: Sometimes we want to go where everybody knows your name.
1: Yes, sir. And what?
5: And they're always glad you came.
1: Y'all better sing it. Come on.
4: You want to be where you can see.
1: Ah.
4: Troubles are all the same.
1: You want to what?
4: You want to be where everybody knows your name.
1: Boy, let me tell you something, man. So this morning we want to know, what was your favorite TV show back in the day? What was y'all favorite TV show?
2: Man.
1: Oh, wait a minute. Turn this up. Wait a minute. Fred Sanford.
3: Let me tell you something.
1: Hey, Fred Sanford had a son named Lamont.

0: Come on.
1: Was his best friend Bubba. Was his best friend.
2: Come on,
1: and they went
2: fool.
1: To jail. Aunt Esther got them out of jail.

0: did. 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Do anybody know who Rita Lawson is?
1: Rita Lawson.
2: Hold on.
0: Ain't you Rita Lawson's son, Rollo? That's Rollo mama.
3: Oh, yeah. Oh, yeah.
1: Like, Rita Lawson. Who is Rita Lawson?
2: Hey, Rick, I bet you don't know the theme song to Greatest American Hero. I bet you don't.
1: Yeah, I bet he do.
4: Come on, dog. Yeah.
0: Come on.
1: Don't play it.
0: Boy, I be listening. They playing. Yeah, they still well. Play this on the radio station.
1: Come on, man.
0: They play this on Easy.
4: Come on, man.

0: boy.
1: Come on,
2: don't
1: man.
2: Don't play.
0: Don't you play that damn Billy Joel? I don't know what to say anymore. It this is my
3: bosom buddies.
0: Life. Well, the bosom buddies, man.
2: On,
0: boy,
2: man.
0: What?
2: That's
0: we had the best childhood of all time.
3: That's how we met
0: best.
3: Tom Hanks.
2: It is the best.
3: Yes, indeed. Yeah. That's how we met Tom Hanks.
2: Yeah.
0: Oh,
3: good
0: my
3: times.
0: God.
3: Man, different strokes.
0: What?
3: Come on,
0: yeah,
3: man.
0: What about different strokes? We got different strokes.
2: Different
0: boy,
2: strokes
0: was
2: a bomb.
0: Man, when Arnold had that part in his head, man, everybody went to the barbershop.
2: What you talking about, Willis?
0: Everybody wanted their hair like Arnold with that damn part. Are your hair like Willis?
3: Yes, sir.
0: Yeah, wow. Man. We had the best childhood. What was y'all favorite TV? There it is.
3: Uh-oh.
0: That's turn it up. Really.
3: Come on.
0: No, they. Man is born. There you go. Come on. Long come too. What they got?
4: Different strokes.
0: Yeah.
4: Different strokes. Different strokes.

0: lie. Kimberly was my white girl crush.
1: Boy, let's go to the phone, man. We want to find out what your favorite TV show is. 8669. Ricky, good morning.
2: Shelley, Raleigh, North Carolina. 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
3: So my name is Piandra. I'm calling from Sarasota, Florida. And my favorite TV show growing up, I had two actually, was Good Times and the Cosby Show. Love them down.
4: Felicia, calling from Louisiana, and the Jeffersons.
1: Oh, yeah.
5: Good morning. My name is Marcia. I'm calling from Houston, and my favorite show growing up is Good Times, and it still is every day.
6: 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I'm calling from Birmingham, Alabama, and my favorite TV show growing up was Hee Haw.
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8: Oh, yo, Orlando, Florida. I watched everything. I'm 53, so we saw everything back in the day and still watch all the old school shows.
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10: My name is Nicole Smith. I'm calling from St. Louis, Missouri, and my favorite show was Good Times and The Facts of Life.
1: Man, y'all remember
11: Facts of Life was another one.
1: Call
11: we love Tootie. Facts of Life was another one. That's where we met Tootie.
1: Absolutely, yeah. Man. But somebody called in and said, Birmingham called in and said, Hee Haw. We sure did have to watch Hee Haw. It came on right after the Lawrence Welk show.
12: Yeah. Who watched Hee Haw? You?
11: I watched it, too.
1: Absolutely. You had
13: yes, to. Yes, I watched Hee Haw.
12: I watched Hee Haw.
13: I watched Hee Haw. Yeah. Grand Ole Opera House, too,
11: oh, yeah.
13: Baby.
11: And,
1: yeah, that was
11: the
1: country version of Saturday Night Live. They, like, had comedy skits, but you had to sit through the country music.
11: Right.
13: Yes,
1: but, yeah,
0: it was funnier than the Carol Burnett show, though.
11: Oh, that was the best.
1: Oh, my God.
12: Oh, my God. Carol Burnett was the best.
1: I'll tell you what. That Carol Burnett show couldn't mess with Benny Hill on HBO.
12: Oh, Benny Hill.
11: Who was it who was like, I'm a little bit country, I'm a little bit
13: Barbara Mandrell.
11: Yes.
0: No. That was Donnie
13: Osmond, yeah, and Barbara Mandrell.
11: That was the Osmonds.
0: Yeah. I love Lulu on Hee Haw, honey. Miss
1: yes,
0: Lulu.
1: Sir. Yeah, and Minnie Pearl with that tag on that hat.
0: Yes, she kept her tag on her head, baby.
11: Hey, yes, did y'all watch Fame? I love Fame. Debbie
12: of
11: Allen.
12: Course.
11: Come on.
12: Of course.
0: Anybody watch Leave It to Beaver?
11: I wish
0: I loved Leave It to Beaver.
12: The Waltons.
1: I really watched. I watched The Waltons when they come on when everybody said goodnight.
12: Good night, John Boy.
0: Good night, Mary Ellen.
11: Okay, let me bring y'all. Let me take y'all back. Tell me what TV show this is.
1: Hey, but ain't nobody
11: from.
1: Talk about. And y'all got to play MASH when it's time to go to bed.
11: Oh, yeah.
12: No.
1: When MASH. When MASH come on, your ass better be in the bed, Brett. It's time to go to bed.
0: Yes, sir. But you know what? On MASH, what was his name? He was the first drag queen here. Oh,
12: yes.
0: Man.
1: What's his name? Be wearing the lady's clothes.
0: Yeah.

0: Jumpstart, where Ricky Smiley keeps you laughing and procrastinating.
1: Don't you ever say nothing like that to me.
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3: This is a love that withstands time, space, and matter forever. Forever's a mighty long time. Here we are decades later. The sentiment is still the same. Listen.

0: Tony, can I ask you a question, Black Tony? I know you ain't coming to work today.
1: Well, you could ask him a question if he was.
0: What the hell is going on? Him.
1: It's me, Darius Rick. No, none. Y'all tripping.
0: Let me ask you a question. Have Jaline ever told you, you know, you went to Jamaican Lounge, and did Jaline let you in, or you have to stand in line with everybody else?
1: Let me tell you something. Jaline. I thought one time I went to that club, man, that man act like he ain't bit about know me. He changed like the reason I'm calling in today.
2: You ain't never been to work, so I don't even know who you is, B.
1: I know it because Jaline be throwing me off. Sometimes he act like he talk regular, and then because when he say something like Jeff Daly or stuff, come on in, and I was like, I don't even know if he's talking to me.
0: Jaline, you can cold switch John.
2: I can switch it up if I need to.
0: So, yeah, let me see. Like what would you say? Like, hey, John, how you doing today, man? What's going on? Where you going to be DJing?
3: Yeah, I'll be at Jamaican Lounge tonight.
1: What I mean? Okay. You know how to switch it up, and that's why I'm telling y'all. You need time, though, to switch it up. That's why I ain't coming in there, because I need time. Because, you listen, y'all, this for real, though. Them jobs ain't giving y'all time. You know, they got spring break, summer break, winter break, and ain't no fall break. And this is a break where we really need a break. I got up last night. My eye was stuck together because I don't know if the I didn't even know where the thermostat was. It was so damn cold last night. But I ain't know the air was on. Then it was off. The heat was on. Then I got a taste for chili. And this the time that people need a minute because it just now turned a fall. And y'all already back at work. Y'all let these people. Well, you was young.
0: So you ain't coming today, Darius?
1: I don't even know what to do. I'm so confused. And then I when seasons change, you got to do everything different. You got to switch deodorants. I can't, you know, my summer deodorant different than my fall deodorant because I don't be doing that. But
0: what you use in the summer and what you use in the fall?
1: In the summer, I use Right Guard, an extra strength Right Guard. But yeah. in the fall, I use baking soda. I don't even go to the store for that because I don't need that much strength like that. Because right. I ain't finna be doing that much. You ain't finna be sweating or nothing like that. See, y'all don't understand these jobs are not giving you your proper breaks. And that's what I'm trying to introduce y'all to, unity on how we stand together.
0: Bye, Darius. Bye, Darius. Bye, Darius. Bye, Darius.
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The weekend is here, and it's Classic Weekend. 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

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I'm Karen Vaughn, and First Friday is next Friday, and I'm sending you to Venue 5252. Your shot to win is next. To kick back and have a good time with the Vibe Band and Damon Carl. 106.7 WTLC. 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

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It's the top 10 at 10. Yes, we are celebrating with R&B classics. And you'll hear them tonight at the Indie Funk Fest. The SOS Band is back in the city. We also have Lakeside, Trouble Funk. We're going to be getting small. And The Time. Yes, Morris Day and The Time. And we're all going to be ready to sing this alongside them tonight at Clues Hall. Tickets still available. 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Up next, your way in. The First Friday is going to move.

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I'm Karen Vaughn with the SOS Band getting you ready for tonight. Also this hour, I have Tim's, the ladies of En Vogue, Notorious B.I.G. and Chris Brown. 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

0: 106.7 WTLC, Tim's with what you need. What we need is Friday, and we're here. Let's give it up to everybody. Yes, you made it to Friday. 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It's going down, the Indie Funk Fest. 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You have a calendar, all right? 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
27: 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For over a decade, Anthony Joshua and Tyson Fury have been two of the top heavyweights in boxing. But they've never fought despite some close calls. On December 11th in Cardiff, Wales, that is going to change. The fight, promoted by Ring Magazine in partnership with Zuffa Boxing, will be on Netflix, and I am excited for this one. Joshua specifically signed up for the fight to take place in the UK, which is how they ended up in Cardiff and the Principality Stadium. And Tyson Fury has quietly won two fights this year after losing two championship bouts to Alexander Usyk in 2024. Joshua was dropped twice in his fight with Christian Pranga and recovered to win and keep the Dream Fury fight alive. For more on this and other top stories of the day, tune into the Daily Play with Joy Taylor at UrbanOnePodcast.com or wherever you get your podcasts.
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Dave Hollister got that love spell locked in. 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

0: with Voodoo Magic on 106.7 WTLC. He's joining us on the One Voyage Cruise, and the countdown is on, hosted by Ricky Smiley. Only a few cabins left to enjoy the ultimate party with a purpose. The concerts, the experiences are unmatched with Keith Sweat, T.I., Eric Benet, Wyclef. Yes, Wyclef is joining us, Teddy Riley, LaToya Luckett, and many more, including myself and DJ King. You don't want to hear about this afterwards. You do not. Book your cabin and secure it now with a special price at 214-495-1963. That number again, 214-495-1963. And speaking of DJ King, he's up next inside the 12 o'clock workout mix on WTLC.
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3: 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He said, Gucci, you don't love me. Gucci, you don't love me. 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

0: 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I'm Kieran Vaughn. Congratulations is going out to Melanie Brown. 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

It's Gary with the table. Monday morning, I got some tea so hot that it might just burn your tongue. 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

106.7 WTLC. I'm Karen Vaughn. Tonight. Do I sound like Gino? No, but you know what I mean. Tonight is Indie's Funk Fest, Lakeside, the SOS Band, Trouble Funk, and Morris Day and the Time. Here's Cool getting you ready. Plus, The Fix is next. And inside, Jamie Foxx gets personal in his new comedy special, and Oprah reveals her biggest career mistake. 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
3: 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His new special, Take Care of Yourself, premieres on October 7th. Jamie mixes comedy, music, and real talk about getting older and life after his 2023 medical emergency. His daughter, Annalise, even joins him on stage. Oprah is sharing a lesson I know somebody needs today.
4: I learned that I should have taken a pause. So anybody who's thinking of retiring or you're thinking of shifting your job, give yourself the time you deserve to make the next right decision. The big mistake that I made, and it took me a while to course correct it, is literally feeling like I did this and now I gotta do this. I gotta do this and do that. What I really should have done is what I'm telling everybody else to do, is to take the time to feel your way to the next right thing.
3: So if you're in that in-between season right now, don't rush. 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Love it. Actress Tamara Mowry Housley is headed back to primetime to guest star as Dr. Steffi on ABC Scrubs. Now look for her when the new season premieres on September 30th on ABC. Okay, sister, we see you. I'm Karen Vaughn, and that's today's Fix. 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

0: 52-52. 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

106.7 WTLC. I'm Karen Vaughn. Yes, it's all the way live tonight. We'll see you at Indy's Funk Fest. Also, Lakeside is joining us on the One Voyage Cruise. Yes, the countdown is on. You've been hearing us talk about it for months. All of your favorite celebrities are going. I'm going. DJ King is going. I want to make sure you're going so you don't hear about it afterwards. Book the PTO and get

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Here's her latest called Don't Play on 106.7 WTLC.

0: Jilly from Philly with Don't Play on 106.7 WTLC. Songs like that hit different on a Friday, right? Coming up for you, I have the SOS Band tonight, Indies Funk Fest. It's going down. Plus, I have Toni Braxton, the ladies of TLC, and Sunshine Anderson on WTLC.
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0: reminding you, take your time and do it right. 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
3: 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I'll be in the house September 26th, DU 5252. After the Cash Money No Limit concert is going down. 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

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I'm Karen Vaughn with Mary J. Blige. 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

Sometimes the right love shows up on its own time. 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

0: That's Jay Brown with Late on 106.7 WTLC. I'm Karen Vaughn, getting ready to jumpstart my Circle City Classic weekend. Tonight, I'm actually joining Dress for Success Indianapolis at their Stepping Out in Style fundraiser. I'm actually a model for this year. It's been such an amazing experience thus far, and I love what I'm wearing. My shoes hurt a little bit, but ladies, I'm going to figure it out how I'm going to hit that runway, and you won't even tell. You feel my pain, right? I might have to reach out to the fabulous Mr. Patrick for a couple of walking lessons beforehand. But if you're going, I'll see you out there, and pray for a sister, okay? Up next, Dio Hughley, and here's your power thought. Happy Friday. You don't have to wait until everything is perfect to enjoy life. Wear the outfit for me, wear the shoes, and play your favorite song way loud when you hear it on 106.7 WTLC. Order the dessert, because I will after tonight, and call the friend that makes you laugh until your stomach hurts. Life is happening right now, not someday when the list is finished and everything finally falls into place. Find yourself a little joy today, because you can and you deserve it. Each one teach one, each one reach one. One love, peace.
1: Andy, Black Tony done called in again. You won't believe what he said this time about why he can't come to work.
2: Cause you know, when I go see Dr. Carr, you know, usually he'll let you know I'm coming in, but he out of town. So I had to come to the little hood doctor over here. He do everything for $5. He used to be a real doctor, but he got his license took. Because he did something to somebody, I don't know. But he come to the hood, and he set up a little office by the little muffler shop, by the where they do used tires and mufflers at.
3: Yeah,
2: 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It's a proscrate.
3: Prostate.
2: Proscrate. Yeah. 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They put some oil on my back. Hold on, that's too low right there, so that ain't my back right.
4: Wait,
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6: My name is D.L.
7: What did you set this on, hell?
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7: you gotta make her say my name one time, here.
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8: Ladies and gentlemen, put your hands together for D.L. 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
7: A big old shout out to everybody here. I am in Jacksonville, Florida for my performance tonight along with Don Lemon, D.L. and D.L. at the Florida Theater. So tickets still available, so come check me out tonight. Tomorrow we're going to be in St. Petersburg at the Mahaffey Theater. So for the DL and DL, that one's almost sold out, I think. And then, of course, my book, Charlie's Boy, is available now. You can pre-order it, but it'll be available on October 6th. I'm very excited about this. It's the thing I've done. And from a literary perspective, it's the thing I've done that I'm most proud of. And our podcast, Uncertain, is featuring Shaquille O'Neal and Nolan Wells and Converse. So funny stuff. Come check it out. And also, I'm going to be on the cruise. I feel like I'm doing the one big ass.
9: You're doing a whole lot.
10: You hot like that.
7: What about the Popeyes Pocket Fisherman? Anybody want one of those? Maybe we start selling those sea monkeys. Remember those we used to sell?
9: Yeah.
7: And you got them. They were nothing. You're like, this is not a.
10: He's a brine shrimp. What are you talking about?
7: That's all they were. You know, when I grew up, we used to have a lot of, even here, we had a lot of creeks and stuff where I grew up in L.A., and it had a bunch of crawdads, so we would have crawdads. And what happened was nobody believed me, and they Googled it, and somebody a long time ago, you know, just letting a bunch of crawdads go, and now we didn't really eat a lot of them. Like, the country-ass people that were from Louisiana and Texas, they did.
11: Hey.
7: They would go get them. They call it what they call a mud bug.
11: We did, yeah, right?
10: Mud crawfish. Yes.
11: That was in mud front bugs. Of our house.
9: Yeah. Something new every day. Mud
7: yeah, bugs. Yeah. And they would go get booked, and then they would just boil them, and they'd be sitting there. I'm like, man, I'm not eating. That just came from a ditch. But they would eat it.
10: That's where I was came. I didn't like them when I was little, but when I grew up, I loved them.
7: Yeah, I like them now. I only like the tail, which is pretty much the truth.
10: That's
7: all
10: really
7: life. That's all life for me.
10: Eyes?
7: Yeah, some people eat everything though. It's crazy.
10: Oh, I know you'd be sucking the head.
7: Yeah. Oh my goodness.
9: Wait a minute.
7: Of course, we got T.I. Happy birthday to him. Happy birthday to Donald Glover. Happy birthday to Scottie Pippen. Happy birthday to Mark Hamill. Happy birthday to Catherine Zeta-Jones. Happy birthday to Michael Douglas. Happy birthday to Heather Locklear. Happy birthday to Chauncey Billups, CB. Happy birthday to Bob McAdoo. Happy birthday to Lucky Day, very talented cat. Happy birthday, of course, possibly to Christopher Reeve, Superman, and, of course, Barbara Walters. We got a great show lined up for you. It is Friday, and if you can't hit Happy Hour Other Club, don't worry at all. We're going to bring the party straight to you with the Hughley House Party on the D.L. Hughley Show.

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1: Dirty South. Uh-huh. Can y'all really feel me?
2: Feel us.
1: East Coast, feel me.
2: Feel us.
1: West Coast, feel me.
2: Say what?
1: Dirty South.
2: Here we go.
1: Can y'all really feel me?
2: Baby girl.
1: East Coast, feel me.
2: Uh-huh.
1: West Coast, feel me.
2: Can you feel us?
1: Dirty South.
2: Dirty, dirty.
1: Can y'all really feel me?
2: Feel it.
1: East Coast, feel me.
2: Say what?

I'm the man from the big VA. Won't you come play around my way? Hey, listen to what I gotta say. Timberlane. Don't you know I am the man? Rock shows here in Japan. Have people shaking my hand.

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1: 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Whew. Jasmine Sanders. Tell these people what's trending.
2: Well, I know we talked about debuting Kirk Franklin's new project, which, you know, I'm a huge fan of Kirk Franklin, but I saw he caught some.
1: You heat. Are?
2: I am. I like Kirk Franklin.
1: I like Kirk Franklin, too.
2: He's a cool guy. He's down to earth and stomp. Anyway, he faced a little bit of criticism. I don't know what's going on social media. But anyway, they were upset at him. Check this out. You know why? Because he prayed over Chris Brown and Usher. Is that not the craziest thing you've ever
1: crazy.
2: Heard?
3: They can't have prayer? What's the matter?
2: Well, I don't know. They felt like he shouldn't be praying with Chris Brown and certainly not Usher and at that particular concert because he's supposed to be a Christian.
1: So
2: that's
1: what's
2: wrong with these people. That's where you're supposed to go.
1: Aren't people supposed to pray for the sinner?
4: Thank you.
2: But that's what he said. He said, you know, a lot of times people don't come to you. You have to go to them.
1: Yeah.
2: Even Jesus did that.
3: Yes, he did.
1: I don't think he went to a Chris Brown and Usher concert. I think you're stretching.
2: I don't know. He may have. We don't know.
1: I think you're stretching scripture a bit.
3: I don't know. But if you look at Mary Magdalene's history, well,
2: that's what I'm saying. I'm just saying.
1: I'm going to see Meshach, Shadrach, and Abednego. You with it?
2: Somebody tell Joseph to meet us there.
4: All about a fabulous hump up.
2: You know?
1: Yes.
2: Anyway, also trending, this El Nino. I don't know if you guys have been following this, but when I tell you.
1: I know that.
2: Everybody in a chokehold. Even Governor Gavin Newsom has already filed a state of emergency for California based on what they think might happen. But they say thousands of people, almost 500,000 people, they are estimating will die because of El Nino.
1: Well, not just in America, though. That's the weather.
2: No, of course. That's what I mean. Yeah. I mean, not just here, but just, you know, the fact that everyone is getting, you know, ready. Certainly California, but also, cities all across the country are preparing for this major, major, massive storm that they say is going to have a major effect all through the winter and all kinds of stuff. I'm like, damn, El Nino, who pissed you off?
4: Yeah, but a lot of million-dollar homes falling.
1: You can't kick out all the Mexicans and not wonder what, and then wonder why El Nino's coming.
2: Yep. Oh, exactly. You also can't stop all of these policies regarding climate change and, you know.
3: Can we redirect it to Mar-a-Lago? Can we do that?
4: Oh, it's gone.
1: They actually track hurricane patterns, and they actually, you know, start from where we were picked up as slaves and go through everywhere. So there's something to it.
2: I think there's something to it.
1: Me too.
2: That's what's trending.
1: Me too. All right, coming up, we got more of the D.L. Hughley Show. It's the D.L. Hughley Show.
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13: Good afternoon. 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This is due to an accident in the left lane, also in the work zone. Also, a 65 southbound at 29th Street, an accident blocks the right lane. Traffic stopped here from White River Bridge. Going nowhere fast? 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
1: This is a love that will stand time, space, and matter forever. Forever's a mighty long time. Here we are decades later. The sentiment is still the same. 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

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Here's the latest from Magnus Pharrell, Asleep Talking, on 106.7 WTLC.

0: good.
1: So good, right. A new anti-hormonal treatment may slow tumor growth and spread in women with a common form of breast cancer. Researchers say patients treated with the drug for nearly 2 weeks in its early stages had an 80% lower level of a protein that is produced when breast cancer cells divide, grow, and spread.
0: Oh, wow.
1: Yes. That's,
0: more science.
1: I love
0: more science,
1: medical
0: please.
1: Technology. Absolutely.
0: Yes, indeed. Yes, indeed. Coming up, ladies and gentlemen, we've had some great callers this week, and if you missed them, do not worry. It is what happened was Friday. Those calls will be up in about 10 minutes. It is the D.L. Hughley Show.
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0: So, airlines are thinking about charging overweight passengers more, because it's all weight-based. 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They make people
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0: Yeah.
1: How embarrassing, too, by the way.
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10: 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You're seeing an accident blocking the left lane, 65 northbound past Raymond. Traffic is stopped here from Southport. Also heavy, 465 southbound. This is from 70 to 74, jam 465 westbound, Meridian to Michigan. 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
2: gotta some coffee this morning. 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

0: 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Yeah, thanks for listening. It's the DL Hughley Show. And we're back.
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2: 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So, it is what it happened was Friday. Wednesday, what it happened was people are still talking about Shaquille O'Neal being named an honorary FBI agent by Cash Patel and this current administration. Many, of course, are criticizing Shaq. How do you feel about Shaq accepting the award? We asked you that question. You said?
3: Yes, no, I don't believe he should have accepted that award. That was a sellout move. And I've lost respect for Shaq since he took the spokesperson role for Papa John's after Papa John's founder was calling those NFL players the N-word. And here Shaq goes thinking, okay, yeah, I'm your man, boss. I'll do it. But no, he could have stood up and said, no, we're not going to accept that. You take your fate and we can take you out of business if we want to. So no, I don't think he should have accepted that. And he needs to stop being a sellout.
4: It's really sad to me that there's so many people, not just Shaq, but so many people who have money think it's okay to just abandon any criticism for doing something like this. Like, this was a stunt, plain and simple. And the fact that he showed up for it and he was defending it and he's still defending it, his decision to participate. Like, there used to be a time when black people of color stood in solidarity against things like this. And it just saddens me because this is like another sign of our current times where people just don't want to stand in solidarity against something that's so wrong. It's just wrong to accept any kind of accolades from this administration who spends most of their time, really like almost all their time, degrading and hurting people of color. It's just sad. It's really sad.
5: Oh my goodness. I think that Shaquille is who we've always known he was. He is nothing more than a complexion guy that uses it for a shell to cover for other corporations. He's always been for sale. And these badges, I mean, he's just been who we thought he was. The big sham cop is just who he is. He's nothing more than someone that's willing to sell himself to the highest bidder. And he hasn't met a brand that he wouldn't sell himself for. So when someone tells you who they are, believe them.
6: Man, Shaq is a sellout and he has been for years. They say that this ain't nothing new. And then on top of that, he took it because it was a badge. You know, he likes to collect all the badges. I want all the badges. But he's still a sellout. I heard he shamed a guy for him being in an apartment. You know what I'm saying? Shaq is a sellout. Snoop's a sellout. I don't know what it is about Hollywood when you get to a certain point where you get so much money that you turn your back on reality. And Shaq is a sellout. That's for damn sure.
7: My thoughts are absolutely not. Shaq should not have taken that award. I don't understand what's wrong with us as black people. We need to stick together. And if someone, I don't care who it is out here disrespecting us, taking things from us, we should not accept anything from them, no matter what. Black people, please start getting it together. We need to stick together.
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0: Yesterday we asked a man who won't give up his window seat in the middle to another passenger with a broken arm. Take a listen.
1: I get on this long 5-hour flight across the country, and I paid to have a window seat because the plane was packed. There's already a couple in my row. The wife is sitting in the aisle. The husband is sitting in my window seat. So I said, hey, I think you're in my seat. The wife goes, oh yeah, would you mind taking the middle? His arm is broken and he needs a little bit more room. The guy shows me his cast. I'm sorry, what? First of all, I do feel terrible about your arm, but how does that impact your ability to sit somewhere? I know the middle sucks. I looked at the seating chart before this flight and specifically paid extra to not sit in the middle. She goes, it's just really uncomfortable for him to sit in the middle. Yes, that is exactly why I didn't book it. But now you want me to sit there for 5 hours wedged in between you and your wife because you got injured on vacation. And then she goes, we just thought somebody nice would understand. Oh, I understand completely. You want the aisle, he wants the window, and this feels like some type of scam to me, and I'm not giving in. Absolutely not. But I tell him nicely, I paid for that seat, and I would prefer to sit there.
0: Should he have switched seats, or was he right to stay in his own? That was the question we posed to you. You said,
2: I'm not giving up, not if I pay extra money. Look, you put money on something, that's kind of ownership in a way. I'm not giving up my seat. Talk to somebody that didn't pay her. I'm sorry. I feel for you, but you can't get this window seat.
3: He was absolutely right. I mean, it's something about just entitlement in this country that's funny now. You get to kill your kids and go home. Hell, people going to be starting to go to Burger King and ask for Big Macs and going to McDonald's and asking for Whoppers. It's like, brother, you get what you paid for. If you paid for it, that's the point of it. I want what I paid for.
4: Hi, this is Karen. I think the gentleman was correct to stay in his seat that he paid extra for. Because even if he wanted to accommodate them, I'm not understanding why the wife couldn't take the middle seat and accommodate him and give him the end seat. But if you want somebody to do something for you, then compromise. Give him the end seat if he's going to give up a window that he paid for. And you sit in the middle next to your husband.
5: I just keep it simple. Dig in your pocket. Give me the extra money that I paid. And you can have it. I might put a little interest on top, too, but anyway, just give me the extra money that I paid for and you can have it.
6: Under ordinary circumstances, I may have said yes, but since the man is already with his behind in my seat, I probably would say no, because how you just going to already sit in my seat that I paid my extra money for? I'm going to need you and your broke arm to move, sir, before you have two broke arms. Okay, but the nerve and the gall to just sit in the man's seat. Really? No, he's well within his rights. That's what he paid for. The other guy, I mean, he took with seats with his wife. Or they should have paid for extra. You know, you should have paid extra if you wanted the window seat. But this guy paid his money, so sorry. I paid. Move.
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12: 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Also stop and go 65 northbound Southport to 465.
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Hughley Show. 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Hughley Show is back with the question of the day in just minutes away. 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And we're back.

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0: personality and businessman who served as the 45th and 47th President of the United States of America.
1: I am your president.
0: He is the only president to be impeached twice and indicted in the nation's 234-year history.
2: He's a nasty person.
0: So, why is Donnie Crisco this week's recipient of the Shoe Booty of the Week Award? Again?
3: The people of the country are angry, and there's nothing wrong with saying that, you know, that you've recalculated.
0: He gets the shoe booty because just like an unfunny party clown at a five-year-old's birthday party, he's turning to his favorite party trick, bribery.
4: How much is it gonna cost to turn one of them white-only pies into nigga pie?
0: Yes. It started when he was at a first-time midterm convention during Donnie Does Dallas or Trumpalooza.
1: Don't be rude.
0: The bronze briber promised every adult American $5,000 if Republicans keep Congress.
5: Now y'all gotta cut a brother in on that, man. Let me be down, man.
0: Hey. He's calling it the Trump dividend, which is adorable. Because last year, it was the $2,000 tariff dividend. Before that, it was a $5,000 Doge dividend.
6: Where's the rest? The money, Skyler. Where is the rest?
7: Skyler.
0: This is the same man who was going to end the war in 24 hours, get gas under $2, have Mexico pick up the tab for a wall, but the wall got a little taller. Your grocery bill did too. He also promised to replace Obamacare with something beautiful. Something far more beautiful. But the only thing we've gotten is a receipt. The people of this country getting a $5,000 check is as likely as Mexico sliding the wall money under the wall with a thank you note.
8: Ole, arriba, epa, epa.
0: A crackhead forgetting where he put his pipe.
9: This be calling me, man. Be calling me, man. I just gotta go to it.
0: That check is arriving, clearing, and not bouncing like his last three promises. King Kanko claims when it comes to the presidency, he's the GOAT. But with his latest move, he proved he's the GLOAT, the greatest liar of all time.
1: I don't think they like me very much.
0: And that's why the Shoe Booty of the Week Award goes to the Tubby Tariff Toddler, Donald Trump. Now here's a swift kick in the ass.
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3: 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Right now, you're seeing heavy traffic 465 northbound. This from 70 to the Sam Jones. Also, an accident blocking the right lane 65 southbound at 29th Street. You're backed up here to MLK. 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
16: 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VU 5252. 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

0: 52-52. 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
5: We're coming right back with more of the D.L. 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
6: Good afternoon. 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Traffic heavy due to an earlier accident. Also, 65 southbound from 29th Street to Pennsylvania. You're seeing brake lights. Heavy 65 southbound from State Road 267 to the Dogleg. Going nowhere fast? Listen to a story that will take your mind anywhere. 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

0: Naptown is going down all weekend long. It's plenty to do. You got the Universal Soul Circus that's happening at Lafayette Square Mall. 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And also, you got the Cash Money No Limit Tour going down at Gainbridge Fieldhouse. 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
1: Hey, it's traffic time, Indy. Let's see what the roads are looking like.
2: 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You're seeing heavy traffic 65 southbound from State Road 267 to the Dogleg. Also jammed up 65 southbound 29th Street to Meridian. 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
6: 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I am broadcasting from Jacksonville, Florida, where tonight I'll take the stage along with Don Lemon at the Florida Theater for the D.L. and D.L. Anything Goes Tour. Then tomorrow night we're going to be in at the Mahaffey Theater in St. Petersburg. So come check us out. My podcast, Uncertain, is it's doing really well. I think we talked a lot about Shaquille O'Neal and the Converse thing, and of course the Nolan Wells thing. I'm not unhopeful because I think that something is going to happen. I think that for too long they have counted on black people not paying attention and kind of moving on and being distracted, and I think that's not going to happen. Also, we got to look out for Cone Wally too. The little young,
8: it's a full time. I mean, it's a full time thing, right? Yeah. There's so many situations and cases that we cannot. You know, we have to keep our foot on their necks. You know what I mean? Like, we have to. Otherwise, they will just, you know, dust it under the rug and keep right on moving.
6: I'd like to dedicate a song. I don't feel no ways tired.
8: All right, now.
6: No.
8: I'm with you.
6: All right, coming up this hour, we got a song for When Your Mom and Daddy Were Still Together. Plus, some people get very upset with me. I'm sure I did. Some people did just now. So we're going to give them an opportunity to express themselves with our segment called
9: 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D.L. Hughley.

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0: and Ben on our segment called FUDO Hughley. Won't you please welcome our FUDO Hughley correspondent, little Niecy James.
1: Hello, this is Niecy James, your FUDO Hughley correspondent. Our first FUDO Hughley comment comes from Instagram. Absolve22 says, Dale, I heard you say you can't forgive. You said you hold a grudge and hatred until you die. Dale, I don't know how you can be so unforgiving when your beautiful wife has forgiven you for all the horrible transgressions you put her and your family through over the years. She should have left you a long time ago, DL. Lucky for you, she is so forgiving. F*** you, DL Hughley. Our next FUDO Hughley comment comes from Facebook. Women's Lib 3000 says, DL, I heard you say a woman should always fix her man's plate before she feeds the kids. Look here, Hughley, this is no longer the 50s. Ward and June Cleaver are long gone. If you are really the man you say you are, you get your lazy butt up and fix your woman's plate. That's the least you could do for her putting up with your chauvinistic self. F*** you, DL Hughley. Today's last FUDO Hughley comment comes from Facebook.
2: Righteous One says, Mr. Hughley, I don't know if your FUDO Hughley segment is funny or just shocking. The problem I have is about your correspondent, Little Niecy James. How could you have such a cute little girl using such foul language? I'm sure you're breaking some kind of child decency laws. F*** you, DL Hughley. Righteous One, don't worry about me. I got this. F*** you too.
1: Well, that's it for this week. This is Niecy James, your FUDO Hughley correspondent. And until next week, bye.
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0: 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Look here, man.
4: Okay, you want to play rock? You don't want to watch it? Okay. We're playing Super Bowl, okay?
5: Yeah. Say hello to my little friend.
0: That's Cuban. See, y'all don't even know what y'all doing. If you're going to insult me, if you're going to be racist, at least get the right country.
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0: That's Mexican. What are y'all doing?
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0: Listen up. 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
0: Hey, it's traffic time, Indy. Let's see what the roads are looking like.
10: 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Traffic stop and go, 465 southbound, 34th Street to 74. Your heavy 65 northbound, Southport to 465, tapping the brakes 70 westbound from Keystone to the 65 north split.
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0: Now it's time for what you need to know with the one and only Sybil Wilkes.
1: It's Sybil Wilkes with what we need to know. Florida Democratic Senate nominee Angie Nixon stated that national party leaders have been reluctant to provide financial backing for her campaign. Nixon noted that Senate Minority Leader Chuck Schumer gave a non-committal response during a recent conversation regarding funding support. The Florida state representative believes party leadership is hesitant due to ideological differences and concerns following previous election cycles. A forensic expert hired by Nolan Wells' family claims the Jackson County District Attorney misrepresented details surrounding an examination of the teenager's cell phone. The analyst detected digital activity following his death and prior to his parents taking physical possession of the device. Defense attorneys criticized state officials for attempting to restrict the digital review exclusively to law enforcement personnel at a state laboratory. I'm Sybil Wilkes. Be informed. Be empowered.
0: Thank you, Sybil. 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
0: 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And we're back.
3: Boy, I'm sure glad that's over with. 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
2: 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I'm leaving right here and going to the Florida Theater in Jacksonville. 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

0: Anything Goes Tour. Then tomorrow we're going to be at the Mahaffey Theater in St. Petersburg. My podcast Uncertain is available. Check it out. I think it's one of the better ones. I really liked it. So Uncertain, yeah, and premiere really on Thursday and Monday. And of course my book Charlie's Board.
1: Which, I disagree.
0: Yes. You sounded like Shaq.
1: That's who it is.
0: So Jasmine Sanders, what did you learn today?
2: Shout out to Macklemore. You know, he just came through all of that mess with Ed Sheeran and, you know, of course, facing the backlash from a lot of people, but more than anything, getting a lot of support. So much so, he's announced the Free Palestine Tour with 3 shows in Dublin, Paris, London. And, you know, of course, you know, he's like, you know what? I'm going to make something out of this. So shout out to Macklemore.
0: What's done for evil was made for good.
2: Yep, absolutely.
0: That's good. Good old boy. Take that, Ed Sheeran. Take that.
3: Money grubber.
0: Skip, my man Cheatham, what'd you learn today, baby? What?
4: Like you, I'm headed to the airport, man. I'm getting ready to fly to Knoxville. First time I see Texas take on Tennessee in football. Unfortunately, Trump's going to be there, mess up all the traffic, make it hard to get there. So
2: stay safe.
4: And then the next day, I'll watch my daughter play against Vanderbilt. That's a tough game, man. Vanderbilt's ranked third in the country, I think.
0: That ain't nothing for Cheetah.
3: Yeah,
0: but Cheetah. But Cheetah, ain't nothing to it.
4: Yeah,
0: but to do it.
4: That's my weekend.
0: Cheetah, I'll be playing around. You ain't telling nobody regular. Cheetah, she ain't fit to be messed with. All right. On the next D.L. Hughley Show. Yeah, that's true. On the next D.L. Hughley Show, we got the militant man, Jamal Kingsley. He's going to return to expose racism hidden in our everyday lives, plus another Special K Short Bus Records banger. Have a great, safe weekend. It's the D.L. Hughley Show. We will definitely see you on the other side. Kyle, my favorite Short Bus operator. Pull that string. We got to go.
5: Toot.
0: It's the D.L. Hughley Show. See you on the other side.
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106.7 WTLC inside the Friday Night Jump Off with your man Kenny Kicks putting it down right here. We definitely going to be putting it down on the high seas. The One Voyage Cruise is going down. It's that last call for cabins, y'all. So if you have not secured yours, get online right now. 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You don't want to miss the party. Keith Sweat, T.I.,

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1: 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So we want all of you ding-dangers to back up your hips and your hocks